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They say you don't know what you got till it's gone. They say that your darkest hour come before your dawn. But there was something that I should've asked all along. I'ma

0: 继续他的演唱事业，尤其是当代音乐、他是能够把当代音乐处理得非常好的。他也演唱了我的作品，叫做《天上的云》。
1: She's singing. She's very young. She's student now here in Mannheim in Germany. But Alexia Suk first wanted to be a singer. It's very interesting. And then she decided to be a composer. And she's very talented composer. And at the same time, she continues to sing, especially contemporary music. She performed one of my work.One of my works, Cloud in the Sky.、Mm-hmm. There is on YouTube and on SoundCloud, Alexia Suk Soprano. But it's just a very good composer.
0: 好，那我想在现阶段大家最关心的就是俄罗斯与乌克兰战争。那战争对于您的创作是否有任何的影响呢？那战争期间的音乐，像是一些表演的活动，是否也面临了一些挑战？那你又是怎么样适应这样的一个氛围？乌克兰音乐家如何在冲突中持续创作的精神？
2: Also, impact of the Russian-Ukraine war. How the war has affected your music composition? Any challenge and adaption in music performance during the war?How the Ukrainian musicians maintain their, like you, compositional spirit amidst conflict?
1: I can't say that the big war, in 2022. I can't say that the big war in 2022 was unexpected for me. In fact, Russia attacked Ukraine back in 2014.
2: Okay.
1: And it was natural that it would go further.
2: I remember, yeah.
1: Oh, yeah. All the more, so since intelligence of the USA and our other allies warned Ukraine about Russia's plans to further seize Ukraine. But I personally did not expect that the Russian army would go to Kyiv so quickly. What struck me the most?Was the brutality of the Russian military. In fact, the whole world is shocked by the war crimes of Russians, but I think that I see that people living in other countries far from Russia do not believe that these terrible stories are true. In fact, it's hard to believe that in the 21st century in Europe, people can behave so cruelly andDo such terrible things, not only.
0: 我不能说2022年的俄乌战争这场大战对我来说是出乎意外的。事实上，俄罗斯早在2014年就袭击了乌克兰，接下来自然而然就会产生一连串的侵略的动作。那自从美国和我们其他的盟友就俄罗斯的威胁向乌克兰发出警告以来，这个情况更是每下愈况。他们是进一步的要掠夺乌克兰，但我个人没有想到俄军会这么快就进攻基辅。那最让我震惊的就是俄罗斯军队的残暴。事实上，全世界都对俄罗斯的战争感到震惊啊！但我认为，生活在远离俄罗斯的其他国家的人们并不相信这是可怕的一件事情，就觉得它是个故事。但这是真实存在的。事实上，很难相信在21世纪的欧洲，人们不仅是对人，而且对动物还有整个环境都可以表现得这么残忍，做出这么可怕的事情。所以在起初我根本无法作曲，因为我需要安静的环境来作曲，所以我不能够在防空洞里作曲。我决定要去法国举办慈善音乐会来帮助乌克兰，然而我做到了。在巴黎我就结识了一些音乐家，特别是女中音梅利特，还有她的儿子大提琴家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

0: So okay. March 2023. I'm here for year and a half already.
1: Yeah, with your family, right?
0: Yeah. I'm here with my husband and my little child. Mm-hmm. He was born here in Canada. He's 7 months.
1: Yeah, okay.
2: Yeah.Dr. Stoyanova 现在跟先生还有7个月大的孩子住在加拿大，稍后可以谈谈这里的生活。那我们就很好奇您是如何成为作曲家的，那是否能谈谈您的音乐之旅呢？
1: Yeah, you can talk about your life, new life in here later on. But first, we are very curious, how and why did you decide to become a composer and how to begin your musical journey?
0: So it all started with my dad. He is a big music fan, so he really wanted me to be a musician, and he was encouraged me from the really early childhood.
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0: 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And that's what's, yeah, also another thing. So yeah, here I am now.
1: Yeah, okay.
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1: Canada environment totally different from your hometown. Now that it's a different country and different culture. So it's my honor to have your radio talk. I know you from your friend Dr. Kira Todorova. You are very enthusiastic musician and very talented, and also you are a musicologist. Yeah. So would you like to say something? How to enrich your musical career?
0: Yeah, it was nice, to know that Kira recommended me to you. Say hello to her. Thank you again for invitation. It is my pleasure to speak with you about my music. After the school, I finished the school as a pianist. And
2: 很高兴 Kira 向您推荐了我也代我向她问好。也再次感谢您的邀约，很高兴能够聊聊我的音乐是的，我毕业之后也是钢琴家，也是作曲家，但我对音乐学也很有兴趣，因为透过音乐学，我可以更深入的去了解音乐史、音乐理论，并且了解更多不同的音乐技巧，还有作曲的技法。所以我决定去奥德萨国立音乐学院修习音乐学。第一年我主修音乐学，后来我觉得我自己更想要作曲，所以从第二年开始，我就同时学习音乐学还有作曲。我从音乐学院毕业之后，就获得了音乐学还有作曲的双学位。之后我又攻读了作曲这方面的研究生的学位所以呢，后来我也获得了音乐学的博士学位。这两者我都兼顾，但是我一直都很坚持要弹奏钢琴，因为我不要忘记自己也是表演者。我的音乐生涯就像是三合一，就是音乐学作

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1: Impact of the Russia-Ukraine war. How the war has affected your music composition and your music career, musicology field. Any challenge and adaptations in music performance during the war, and how Ukrainian musicians maintain their compositional spirit amidst conflict. I noticed you participated, as I said, you participated some festival. I remember two nights.New Music at Contrast, which is hosted by Dr. Tsekolenko, right?
2: Yeah, I need to listen to, yes. Yes, for sure, like the full-scale Russian invasion, it was a big change, I think, in every Ukrainian's life. So, like, I spent 3 months in Ukraine after the war, the invasion was started, the full-scale war.But after this, I decided that I felt like I have to leave Ukraine. In the beginning, I was very shocked and I stopped to, you know, to do music because we all, very...

tough journey to be on whilst you're around a lot of people. I feel like I'm learning that about myself. And I don't fully really understand it yet. It hurts here, it like hurts. Yeah.

too bright. Those blinds, yeah, let's just keep them closed. You know, my hands, they know where to go to find your fingertips, trace them back to your lips, take you on a trip. Flip that switch, make my world go black. Hit me like a heart attack, knock me flat on my back. Yeah, just keep doing that, that thing you're doing there.